0: 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Hier lebt Rock.
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Maybe too much talk. This song is not a rebel song. This song is Someday, Bloody Someday.

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Tell

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For our society is

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Rockantenne Hamburg, Playlist Update. 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

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I say you look so fine that I really want to make you mine. 4, 5, 6, come on and get your kicks. Now you don't

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Really want to make you mine. 4, 5, 6, come on and get your kicks. Now you don't need a

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Antenne Hamburg, Playlist Update, Foo Fighters, Caught in the Echo.

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1: Rock Antenne Hamburg. 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